clock is ticking. 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Where this feels. The clock is ticking. Ticking fast.

It was just a glance, in the wrong moment, lost by chance. But somewhere out there, in the blue, I'm still with you.

Thank you. Barbecue dancer. Thank you. Dancer. Bounce a little. Again and again. Always salute again and again. Aye, Jack.